0: Rádio V.
1: They say the holy water's watered down, and this town's lost its faith. Our colors will fade.

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I feel so bad for you, lost your identity. Made your decision as a penalty. It's so

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I loved you truly. You gotta laugh at this.

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1: is not in service at this time.
0: Please check the number or try your call again.
2: Acorda aí!
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4: Você